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6: Stalia Woy. Manu, manu. Bust up the dance. Bust up the move. Feeling good, tell them say we are the champion. Hey, hey, hey, champion. Hey, hear me now. From my heart to my soul, my whole body, tell them say we are the champion.

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1: 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It's

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This is Izguan, and this next track is called Next to Me, and it's with a vocalist from Melbourne called Amber Ferraro. Hope you enjoy.

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Neon cross on top of a block of flats. And a church, not as usual.

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0: 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Well, what have we got for you today on Drive? We've got the weather, of course, coming up. I'll probably get to that in about 45 minutes, just keeping you up to date there. And playing some great music. We've just come off a great three-track bracket, beginning with New Zealand music from Paradise Parade. Come On Automation. After that, we had from Greece, and I don't mean Greece the musical, I mean Greece the country, the Sugar Dance Club with Sugar Dance Club was the name of the track. The artist was called Demiano, yes. And we finished with a great Kiwi outfit, Uncles, with their track Tukua. We're going to stick with the music for the next 10-15 minutes anyway. We're going to go into a three-track bracket. The first track's from an outfit called Where's Jai. That's a New Zealand outfit, and we're going to be playing their track called Check It Out. After that, we'll have a track called Menangzu from Malish, another New Zealand band, and we're going to finish that three-track bracket with a track called People's Party from Money Mark. So here we go, but first of all, we have a nice little intro from Reb Fountain, of all people.
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1: You know how they say that if you don't vote, you can't complain about the government?
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Yes, that outfit is called Hangar 18, Kiwi Outfit, Terraforming, California. Try and say that fast three times. Yes, Hangar 18, a great New Zealand band. Before that, another New Zealand artist, Amanita with Jane's Masquerade. And before that, we started that three-track bracket with an outfit from the UK called Nubia Garcia. The Message Continues was that cruisy track. Well, it did have a Kiwi connection, featured Mark De Clive Lowe, who was the dude that remixed that particular track. Man, Media Times 4:39, you're on the Centre City Drive Show here on the Most FM, Taranaki's fiercely independent radio station.

Painted From Memory, I think was the name of the album in the late 90s, which put him right back in the forefront. And who better to help him step back up that ladder than Bacharach himself? They had been working together for a while before that, both on movie soundtracks. And indeed, Elvis Costello was the vocalist on Burt Bacharach's single released in about 2005, I think, called Who Are These People? Which was an attack on, I suppose you could say, the US government. It's probably quite applicable today, but I'll let you judge. When I played this track by the lyrical content sung by Elvis Costello, it cost Bacharach quite dearly in that he lost a lot of work as a result of just this track and what it represented. But I'll play it for you, and as one of my colleagues here says on the Most FM, we'll let you be the judge.

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Geez, wasn't that a summary track? And I'll get to the weather in a minute, but just reiterating those three tracks we played in that little bracket. That track just played, it was called A Million Miles by Tommy Nee, featuring the voice of Shay Fu. You might have recognised that voice on that track. Lovely summary sound. Before that, we had Oceans Collide by Pacific Heights, and we began that three-track bracket with the Chemical Brothers out of the UK, of course. That lengthy track was called The Test. And speaking of summer, well, it's not quite summer yet, but let's have a quick look and see what the weather's doing. Today's been partly cloudy with a chance of a shower with westerlies. Yep, that's a pretty accurate description. A low tonight will be 10, so at least these nights are getting a wee bit warmer. Weather tomorrow, high of 16, low of 12. Again, a few cloudy periods, northwesterlies, a few showers developing in the afternoon. We're looking forward to Thursday, more showers clearing in the evening. Pretty standard, high of 16, low of 12. And Friday, well, we get up to 15 degrees max. The occasional rain in the evening, a low of 10. At this stage, the weekend isn't looking overly pretty. Heavy falls on Saturday and some showers, some heavy on Sunday. So if you've got plans for the weekend, just keep that in mind. Weather permitting, your plans may be scotched. I guess it's wait and see. We'll have another look at it in a couple of days' time and see if that particular long-range weather forecast has changed. I was also noticing on the news on this day in music history, back in 1968, Jimmy Page was in a club in New York City, touring there with the Yardbirds, and he spotted a guy on stage called Jake Holmes, who sang a song called Dazed and Confused. Of course, a couple of years later, Page formed Led Zeppelin, and one of the first tracks on the album was a track called Dazed and Confused, credited to one James Page. So he obviously lifted that off Jake Holmes, who had been suing him ever since. Holmes finally got a settlement only about 18 months ago off Jimmy Page, having fought him for the rights of that particular song for many, many years. Holmes was actually a very talented singer-songwriter in his own right, and worked a lot in TV. I'll play you a track from him from an album that he put out not that long ago. So, yeah, he's still putting stuff out. When I say not that long ago, I'm talking about 2016. The album was called Dangerous Times. The track I'm going to play for you is called Another Night, which will give you an idea of his talent. So here we go. Another Night. Jake Holmes, now that he's got his dough.

Yeah, there you go. The track's called Another Night by a US dude, Jake Holmes, who got a wee bit ripped off by Jimmy Page. Finally got his money only about 18 months ago. He finally got his royalties for the song Dazed and Confused. Time on the Mayor Media clock is 8 minutes past five, and we're going to move on to some more excellent music, primarily from New Zealand. We're going to begin with Reb Fountain, her track Good People. We're going to follow that with an outfit called Logistics featuring Ananda Project, Cascades of Colours. And the final track in the three-track bracket will be Ain't Gonna Take It No More from an outfit called Crack and Smack. So here we go.

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You're with Glenn on the Centre City Drive show here on the most Taranaki's fiercely independent radio station. And we have the saying on the most, you never know what's around the corner. And certainly that three-track bracket was a classic case of that. We began with New Zealand artist Lucky Last with their track Rat Race. The meat and the sandwich was a track called Party at Joe Craig's Bar, 1969, from Davey Jr. and the Guess Who. So that's out of Canada. Of course, the Guess Who, Burton Cummings, was the main man. But I think this might have been actually before he came to the fore in the band in his own right. And we finished that three-track bracket with Morgan Le Fay, a great New Zealand artist. And what a beautiful track that is, Cigarettes and Coffee. I'll certainly be checking her out when I get home. And speaking of great New Zealand music, we've got a great evening ahead of us as far as entertainment is concerned. I'm going to be sticking around from 6 to 7 for my show, The Trip, a one-hour excursion to wherever the music takes you. But speaking of New Zealand music, from 7 till 8, we'll have Warren in the studio for the New Zealand On Air Under the Mic show. This week's feature artist is Lisa Crawley, and gee, that should be an interesting interview and listen to her music. Of course, Warren sticks around for a further 2 hours from 8 till 10 for the New Zealand On Air Kiwiana show, playing great Kiwi music, old and new, keeping you up to date with what's happening in the New Zealand music scene. We are richly blessed here in Aotearoa, New Zealand, with some fantastic artists. Speaking of fantastic artists, today is the birthday of one Willie DeVille from the band Mink DeVille, who were very, very prominent in their day. And with a classic sound, which really was a breath of fresh air when it came out of the blue. Willie DeVille, of course, is no longer around, but his music, goes without saying, and I'm going to play you the classic. Most people's introduction to Mink DeVille was this track.

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1: Open for lunch and dinner from Tuesday to Sunday. You'll find us at 77 Devon Street East on the flat. I now pronounce this arranged marriage between two cultures the best place to get doses to die for.
3: Kia ora, Richard Littleton here from Govett Quilliam, the lawyers. We've been working alongside Taranaki families, communities and businesses for generations. At the heart of it, it's always about the people and supporting them through the moments that matter most. That's why we're proud to sponsor the Business Hour, 10 a.m. Mondays.

0: Yeah, more great Kiwi music here on The Most FM. Mad Media time is 5:50 and you're listening to the Centre City Drive Show with Glenn. We've just come off a great two-track bracket of Kiwi artists, beginning with Louisa Nicklin, her track Thick, and the band you just heard was Metals. The track was called My Son. Well, I'm just about out of here, but I will see you the other side of the commercial break. Between now and then, we've still got some more fantastic Kiwi music to play for you, beginning with local Bailey Wiley, a track called Looking Up. Fine music from Taranaki, of course. After that, Ocean Beach is the band. The track is Be Together. And we're going to finish the three-track bracket with Revolver. Their track simply called Beep Beep. And no, it's not Roadrunner. Then we'll have some ads, and after the ad break, we'll have the trip. So I'll see you on the other side. Thank you for listening, and thank you to our wonderful sponsor, Centre City.
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3: He aha te mea nui o te ao. He tangata, he tangata, he tangata.
4: Summertime's here, kiddies, and it's time to take a trip. To take a trip. This world's so bad. You feel so safe.

Now, my hello, my listeners. Yes, I'm back the other side of the ad break. You're with Glenn on the trip. 1 hour excursion to wherever the music takes you with the Mad Meter time, 4 minutes past six. Of course, we started with the theme song to the show, The Trip, from Kim Fowley. Goes way back to 1965. What a mad ass dude he was. Dangerous man, not a very nice person apparently, but a very talented man right from the start. He had several hits under his own belt before he formed the all-female band, The Runaways, eventually. And hard to know which was his biggest claim to fame, but when he passed away, he had an interesting background, let's just say that. We've segued into the Allman Brothers Band, A Little Martha, from their double album Meter Peach, which came out in 1972. Just an acoustic little treasure written and performed by Duane Allman just a few weeks before his untimely death in a motorcycle accident. Okay, 5 minutes past six, time for Let's Hear It for the Girls Bracket. Like to make sure there's female artists on my show, and they get their fair share, sometimes more than that. I'm going to begin with Australian songstress Grace Cummings. Now, Grace has got a new album out called Blood Horse, with its spooky cover of a doll's head, supposedly a personification of Cummings herself. This album is... like her previous albums, her soaring vocals really do showcase her songwriting prowess. And I'm going to play a track from this new album called Witch, Witch, Witch. That is Witch as in Macbeth, Witch, W-I-T-C-H. Three of those. The album's called Blood Horse, hot off the press. It's an interesting listen, and her voice really does soar in this track. I'm going to follow that with the Gilmore family, basically Dave Gilmore, yes, that one from Pink Floyd, but really highlighting the voice of his daughter, Romani Gilmore. This is from Dave Gilmore's 2024 album, Between Two Points. Luck and Strange. The song is called Between Two Points, sung by Romani Gilmore, who has established herself as an actress in both film and TV in her own right. And it's great to see that even though she is the offspring of Dave Gilmore, she's making her own way in the world. And this track is beautiful. I'm really enjoying it. We're going to finish with Mary Gautier, who doesn't pull any punches at all. She had a tough upbringing and a tough life, recovered from both drug addiction and alcoholism, was adopted at birth, and she's got a new album coming up 25th September called Reckoning. Going to play the title track from that, and as expected, it's a meditation on a world at breaking point where personal, political and spiritual truths can no longer be ignored, but nothing can hold back justice, transformation and renewal. Her words, not mine. You'll get by the lyrics of the song what she's talking about, but let's kick off with that track from Grace Cummings from her new album Blood Horse. The track's called Witch, Witch, Witch.

about to split. There's smoke on the horizon.

You're with Glenn on the trip, a one-hour excursion to wherever the music takes you, here on the most, 100.4, 107.4 around the coast, and of course, streaming live, www.mostfm.com. Man Media Time, 6:25, and we've just come off a three-track, let's hear it for the girls bracket, beginning with Aussie Grace Cummings, Witch, from her new album, Blood Horse. Interesting album, may play some more tracks next week. I haven't delved into it thoroughly yet, but that track certainly struck me. We followed that with the voice of Romany Gilmore together with her dad, Dave Gilmore, the track Between Two Points. It was both released as a single and was a feature of Dave Gilmore's album Luck and Strange from a couple of years back. And we finished with Mary Gauthier, Reckoning, from the album of the same name, which is out 25th September. She doesn't pull any punches, she tells it like it is. And if that track's any indication, the upcoming album's going to be pretty, going to pack a pretty heavy punch. We'll see when we have a listen to it when it comes out on 25th September. Perhaps following that out there track, it's time to lighten the tone a bit. I'm going to play these three best of British tracks from three great male vocalists, beginning with a dude by the name of Hamish Hawke. Now, he's quite quirky. He's Scottish by birth, born in Edinburgh. He's got an English mum and a Kiwi dad, so there you go. Those combinations should produce something interesting, and the outcome is a track which is called The Mauritian Badminton Doubles Champion 1973 from Hawke's 2021 album Heavy Elevator. It's quite a cool track, hope you enjoy it. After that, another cool track from this time an Englishman, Billy Reeves. I think he's about 61, 62 by now. This is from his album called Steve, A Weekend in Eggham, 1996. The album came out in 2024, and the track I'm going to play you is called Trying to Ride a Donkey. If that doesn't lift your spirits, nothing will. And one of the great storytellers and satirists of our time, Neil Hannon, who's from Ireland, who fronts his band The Divine Comedy, from his album Absent Friends, which came out in 2004, a lovely tale called Our Mutual Friend. So hopefully this cheers you up after some of the heavy stuff in the previous bracket, beginning with Hamish Hawke, the Mauritian Badminton Doubles Champion, 1973 is the name of the track.

Yes, three interesting storytellers out of the British Isles. We began with Hamish Hawke, and the track was called The Mauritian Badminton Doubles Champion 1973. That's about as quirky as you can get. From his album Heavy Elevator 2021, I'll certainly be looking into him a wee bit more. We followed that with Billy Reeves out of England, Trying to Ride a Donkey, from his 2024 album Steve, A Weekend in Egham 1996. And we finished with the very clever Divine Comedy, fronted by Neil Hannon, singer-songwriter, main man, our mutual friend from the album Absent Friends 2004. Mad Media Time 6:40. I would encourage you to keep it locked in, because Warren will be in the studio at 7 for the New Zealand On Air Under the Mic show. This week's feature artist is Lisa Crawley, so stick around for that. Of course, Warren sticks around himself from 8 till 10 for

to showcase Tashian's singer-songwriting style and vocals. The tracks I'm going to play are called Mystery. We're going to follow that with Things Will Go Your Way and finish the three-track bracket with Border Town.

American singer-songwriter Daniel Tashian, who's played with, you know, and performed and recorded with some of the greats, but in his own right, he's very distinguished, and he's also a very talented producer. He's won Grammys for producing artists like Casey Musgraves and people like that. So, yeah, multi-talented, a lot of strings to his bow. And as you would have seen by those three songs, yeah, he's got a lot going for himself under his own name. The album was called Some Other Country, which came out in 2018. And the tracks I played for you were Mystery, Things Will Go Your Way, and we finished with Border Town. I don't know why, but whenever I hear his music and his songs, the songs sort of seem familiar, like he's taken the essence out of other songs and blended them into his own output, and I can never put my finger on them, so maybe that's the sign of someone who is really talented. Mad Media Clock says it's 6:54, which means I'm out of here and Warren is in the studio, so I'm going out with one final track, and I've played tracks in the past from based on BBC Radio 2's 21st Century Folk Project. Now, what this revolves around is prominent folk artists in the UK get to write a song based on a true story, and they can either play it to the people that are still alive or the people who inspired the story or people that have an interest in that particular story. And I'm going to feature a track from renowned British singer and guitarist Martin Simpson. Now, he's released a poignant folk song telling the real-life story of Adrian, 18-year-old of mixed race, who was adopted out and adopted by a loving family, but regrettably he died tragically, having been struck by a car while stopping to help a stranded motorist on Christmas Day 1974. The song is both poignant and beautiful, and this guy, Martin Simpson, really does get it across. I want to thank you for listening this week. I'll catch you next week.

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0: Kia ora, good evening and welcome to the New Zealand On Air Under the Mic show here on the Most 100.4 FM. And tonight we started with a track called What You Can Do. It's taken from an EP released last year from Lisa Crawley. The EP is called New Girl Syndrome. And I've had a chat with Lisa. She's just released a new single. Had a chat with her the other day, and this is what we had to talk about. Kia ora, Lisa. Welcome to the New Zealand On Air Under the Mic show. Thank you. We had a chat last year in May. What has Lisa Crawley been up to in the last 15 months?
1: Yeah, since putting out my New Girl Syndrome EP, I guess I'm in back in writing mode and just working on new material. I released one single a month or two ago called Hurry Up and Wait, which was kind of tied into me going back to New Zealand and wanting to put on a show. And so it was nice to get something out new, but I've got a whole bunch of new material I've been working on. And yeah, just kind of being in LA and working, playing piano for myself and other people and strange events and doing co-writing sessions and yeah, writing bits and pieces for film and TV.
0: Yeah, there's lots of strings to your bow, isn't there? There's lots of different things that you work in. You know, you talked about TV and film. You talked about collaborating with other people. You talked about fame with other people. Are there certain aspects of the industry that you enjoy more than others or that you're becoming to enjoy more?
1: Yeah, that's a great question. I think I really enjoy the moments I get to write to brief as well, because I like having that challenge, and I love so many different kinds of music that it's a chance for me to, maybe write something that might not be for me as an artist, but for somebody else or something else. I was working on a record with Leroy Clampett, a Kiwi producer, and for a pop artist, and turned all her music into a piano record. I'm not sure if it's coming out or not, so I but just things like that, bits and pieces. And I really enjoy that challenge of the songs. I suppose knowing a lot of covers, you either have someone that wants to hear it exactly as, and that's not really my preference. So I have had some tasks of like trailerizing songs, I guess you call it. So turning them into sort of minory versions and kind of, you know, in the trailers, how they have the broody versions. Yep. I really love that kind of stuff. And doing that, you know, for myself or to pitch for a show or a trailer. So I've been doing a bit more of that stuff as well as my own project. And yeah, I love the songwriting stuff. I do kind of get exhausted with if it's more than like 3 nights a week of playing 3 hours, 4 hours for something, I get quite burnt out. So I'm just trying to monitor that because, yeah, just, you know, look after yourself. And I'm not 21 anymore. I put my first EP out in 2007, so it's been a journey. And just dealing with people can be, if you're an introvert, you know, I'm a forced extrovert at times, but the crowds can be sort of a little, in America, there's some piano bars that it's all very transactional. So they give you $5, you play their song. Someone gives you $20 if you play their song first. And that's kind of the work world I'm in. It's just so different to being an awkward Kiwi, like with money stuff. And you have to really put that aside. And just, if you want to, I guess the fees can be lower, but you can earn a lot more tips for those work gigs. But mostly what I do now, and I did a stint in Vegas. I was playing piano in Vegas for a week. And that was quite a different experience too, because I needed to pay off my visa to be in LA, so went to Vegas and took every song request and made some money there and did that. But yeah, my favorite stuff is collaborating with musicians that I really look up to, and I have really made some great connections. And I do love that, and especially it seems in Los Angeles, it's a way for all your worlds to kind of integrate. Like thinking, oh, I've got to go play this background gig, but then there might be someone there that is a songwriter and they actually are listening a bit more and you have that conversation. And I guess that's how I did my New Girl Syndrome EP, was playing in a you know, what I thought no one was listening to. And then some of the Tenacious D guys start singing along, and it turns into this kind of Queen sing-along. And then the bassist ends up producing my EP, and I end up meeting some amazing musicians, like the drummer from the Wallflowers, like, came and recorded on it, and just the sweetest person. And just the, quality of musicianship that's out there has been really inspiring as well. But it's also been interesting to hear people be so confident and not necessarily have all the goods as well. So it's like a bit of everything. I think the musicians that I really look up to, they're probably not going out and networking and hustling and whatnot, but you have to find a happy medium and meet people. So I was playing in a house band, which was more like honky tonk kind of music, and we're back singers, and that was my Thursday for a while, which was interesting, and get 30 songs the night before or the morning of and have to have them done by that. So it's been kind of a good place for my strings to the bow, and it's still all my, if I have, you know, all my savings outside of paying rent, which is a cheap, goes towards my own music. And I did a lot of collaboration when I first moved here, because truthfully I couldn't really afford to do my own piano record, like I recorded at the lab in Auckland and round here and things like that. I just didn't have the money to do it that way, and I think a lot of people are finding the same thing. So it turned out to be a really cool thing, some of the collaborations I've done. One of my good friends now, Rob Kleiner, he wrote and produced most with me a lot of the singles that I put out while I've been here, and that's been a real gift to me, because he's such a talented artist, and our different skills complement each other. So that's been lovely. And with the New Girl Syndrome EP, that was me kind of after putting out about 10 songs that were all co-writes, to put out songs that were just me and have a real piano, and got down that route. Yeah. Sorry, it's a long answer. But
2: good. No, that's great.
1: Playing to quality audiences and recording and writing are my favourite things. Yeah.
2: Good. You talked a couple of times there about doing covers and piano. You've also just released the EP, Songs I Like But Did Not Write, Volume 2.
1: Volume 2, yes.
2: Yeah, but there was also a kind of necessity in recording the EP, wasn't there, money-wise?
1: Oh, yeah, I can talk about that. So I guess LA has a lot of interesting people, and learning that not everyone's got your best interests at heart all the time, whether it be, you know, I got conned by a towing company that took my car and wanted $5,000 back for it, pretending to be AAA, which is AA, you know. So, you know, there's a lot of kind of, and I mean, I'm not completely naive. I've sort of experienced a lot of, you know, shady, you know, people in the music industry along over the years. And I think I probably should have just listened to my gut a bit more, but I thought maybe I'm just being a little bit jaded, and I didn't think what he was saying could be true. But he was saying that this song, particular song, needed to be recorded for sort of reharmonized and stuff for a TV show. And there's a little bit of name dropping there, and I was a bit hesitant, but over time he just kind of kept asking for a bit more money for things, and you should never really pay to record a song for a TV show, like, you know, unless it's going to be an investment. But just the way that he talked about it was, I guess, kind of convincing. And then I sort of, I'll just get it over with, I'll just do it. But then all of a sudden the vocals weren't good enough, needed to do it again. But when it came to going to this studio, which was Village Studios, he didn't show up for 3 hours. Sent me to a rehearsal the night before to kind of go over, and that was at Corey Feldman's house, the child actor. And I was like, where am I? What am I doing? Like, all of a sudden I'm, you know, Corey Feldman's house from, you know, and his guitarist is just playing songs at me. I'm like, okay, I don't get a good vibe about this. But he didn't show up the next day, and I was about to go on a tour in Canada, and I was like, oh, what's going on? And I'd even got someone to come and film it, because this guy worked for Sunset Sound and did the marketing. And there was a whole series of interviews and stuff that he did with Jeff Picaro and like all these legitimate musicians. But what I didn't know is that he was getting people, creating these fake sessions, getting the money and not following through, whether it was at Sunset Sound or Village Studios and other places. And yeah, I guess I think I got about $2,000 from me overall, and it's just at the piano with my friend videoing with an engineer that actually didn't get the money that was promised. You know, it was just, I paid him out of my pocket anyway, but just so sneaky. And so I thought, okay, I've got the studio time. I don't want to record covers like Brown Eyed Girl. I just did my EP. My song was not quite ready to demo yet. So I just recorded about 4 or 5 songs that I had been kind of drawn to lately. So yeah, it just kind of became an improvised version. Not similar to the originals, just kind of my take on those. And I think all of them, apart from one, I'd never like tried to play before. So it was just my own interpretation on the spot. I did that with a Nirvana cover too, a few years ago. Someone needed a female vocalist to come and record a cover of Lithium. And I listened to it for the first time that day. I mean, I'd heard the Nirvana version, but never really tried to play on the piano. So I just kind of improvised that, and it's, yeah, I kind of like how it turned out. So that's one of my favorite things, is just kind of reimagining songs. And I have a residency at a place called The Dresden in Los Angeles, which has been around the movie, Vince Vaughn movie Swingers, and it's been a Mad Men, and just, it's kind of a classic spot. And that's a chance for me to kind of explore songs the band don't know what we're playing until we get there. Kind of inspired by one of my favorite piano players and producers, John Bryan. He'll take requests and go on these different tangents, and kind of showed me, hey, you can be a jukebox in your brain and know songs, but you don't have to play them in the way people are expecting, and you can get creative with them. And it's not, I used to be embarrassed of doing covers. I thought it was a weakness, maybe not a sign that maybe my own stuff wasn't going well enough, but truthfully, there's not many people that can live off their own music entirely. So the stuff I've learned from doing those kind of gigs has been really helpful when it's come to this work that is, you know, turning into paid work and commissions and things. So I'm grateful for those strange years playing in every single kind of bar you can imagine and everyone's uncle's party and, you know, whatnot. So, yeah.
2: If you had to have a guess, how many songs do you reckon you've got in your head?
1: Melodically, probably about 5,000 lyrics, probably about 2,500. I don't know. On my song list, has got about 3,000 gigs, because I've have a little side business hosting piano karaoke, which is where I'll take my gear and set up.
2: Yeah.
1: Have the lyrics for the singer, and they'll come up and do it. And that also started at a dive bar when I lived in Melbourne, and 3 people would come, you know, whatever. And then now it's like something I have done for after parties for the HBO and, you know, for Emmys and stuff like that. So it's kind of cool how these little things that I thought would never, you know, turn into anything have kind of helped me fund my own stuff. Yeah.
2: And talking of your own stuff, you've just released this single, Hurry Up and Wait. What else are you working on?
1: So I've been working just towards another record and some co-writes, but mostly just my writing. I've been shout out to APRA, who has kindly, they have a little studio in a wonderful studio called Squeaky Clean that they offer to songwriters to work in, and it's been awesome. It's been a really great way to just to get out of the house, even though I have a bit of a setup here. It's been nice mentally to kind of, my cat's so distracting, so just to go in there and write. So I've just been chipping away on demoing new songs, and yeah, I don't know who I'll work on them with yet. I'm just kind of thinking about that and taking my time a bit, because yeah, it's been a while since a full-length record because of traveling and just, yeah, so I'm excited to get that out. I think it'll be next year, sort of, yeah. So, yeah, but I've been loving just being back at the piano and trying to just figure out what I'm really trying to say and not kind of have too many filler words and just kind of, yeah, create something that I'm really happy with. And it's been a cool town to be inspired by. There's a lot of songwriter nights here. The Hotel Cafe has been kind of the iconic songwriter venue, but that's been closed soon for a while, so it'll be sad to have that go. But there's a lot of like writers' rounds where you share songs and people getting together to share songs and offer feedback and cool workshops online and things. So that's been really helpful
2: Fantastic. Thank you for giving up some time to have a chat with us.
1: I appreciate it. Thanks for hanging out, for getting up early.
2: Gonna throw in another question. Where do you see yourself in 5 years? You've got a long-term goal?
1: Yeah, I think in 5 years I would like to really choose the gigs that I want to do and really truly kind of think about how they make me feel after I've played them and be more selective there. I don't mind doing piano karaoke, and I love the sort of therapy it can kind of be for some people to sing in public. But yeah, those covers gigs and events, I mean, I've played at the richest man in the world's house last year for his wife and a couple of reality TV stars. And, you know, it just been so strange being there and then them say, oh, actually, no music. But then the night before playing at a Bernie Sanders thing and getting paid in a burrito. So it's just, it's the contrast is crazy. So I'd like to make sure that I'm doing things that are, yeah, ideally originals. And I would also be really open to playing in a band that I love and, you know, have the opportunity, like Rufus Wainwright's keyboard player often opens for him on tour and stuff like that. So something like that would be awesome, to be in a really fun band that's music that I love. And then just be able to have some income coming through from the sinks from TV and trailers and things like that. And just to not stress so much about paying the rent. But I'm proud to have made a life here. I moved here a month before the pandemic, so it's been an achievement just to kind of get by on music. They'll send me back if I do anything else, so, which wouldn't be the worst thing. I love New Zealand. I miss Aotearoa deeply, and yeah, really miss the musicians that I played with. So it was such a treat to come back in June and play with, you know, my drummer Alistair Deverick. We've known each other since we were four. He plays for Neil Finn and all those kind of touring Beatles things that are coming, that come together tour and all those things. And just the relationships I have with those people, and Cass, my bass player, has been, you know, we've played together since we're at university. So those really special connections. So we'll see. Yeah. I'd like to spend a bit more time in New Zealand. I miss my family. And so, yeah, plan to come back more often.
2: We're going to listen to Hurry Up and Wait. Tell us about the song.
1: Hurry Up and Wait was written actually as more of an exercise with someone that was visiting, Rob Kleiner, and he asked me to come and write with her, and she wanted to write a song for me, and so three of us wrote it together. Rob is really good at kind of producing quite quickly, but with a lot of quality. And initially it was like a little bit too, you know, I love those 2000 bands like the Strokes and things. I'm actually doing a Strokes project with Alex Cameron, who's a, you know, Australian indie artist, and he showed up to the Dresden and he's touring with the Strokes. So we've created a Strokes tribute thing, which is more loungy. It's a lot of fun, but I did want to have my own take on it. So it was partially Rob, production-wise, and partially me with the recorders and the clarinets. If it ever sounds too kind of generic or something, I'll try and make it a little bit, you know, add my Omni chords and stuff like that. Do my own clarinets arrangements. And yeah, it was sort of lyrically, Ashley and I worked on it. It's just sort of the idea of timing. And a lot of that is in LA. You're so keen to get things going and things seem to be happening and then they're not. Or you think you meet someone that's really special and the timing's just not right, or they end up being a flake. So, you know, it's about missed connections, I suppose, whether it's a dodgy producer, you know, just knowing that good things can come from disappointing situations. But the frustration of feeling like it's Groundhog Day, day after day. Yeah, but it's a fun song to play and it's one of my more lighthearted songs, I suppose, but nothing wrong with that.
2: Hey, Lisa, thank you so much. All the very best for achieving those dreams and for the big break.
1: Yeah, I will say the music video for Hurry Up and Wait was filmed really, really off the cuff, like right before I went to New Zealand at a movie cinema the only work that I didn't do that was music was sort of under the table at a cinema, and the boss was horrible and everything, so it was quite fun sneaking in and doing a little video there. So check that out. It was kind of full circle when I first moved there during the pandemic, doing this sort of $16 job. So anyway, thank you so much. It's been great to chat.

Lisa Crawley is our guest artist on tonight's New Zealand On Air Under the Mic show here on the Most 100.4 FM. We just took in two tracks from her EP released earlier this year. It's called Songs I Like But Did Not Write, Volume 2. We just listened to Drive, which originally by The Cars, and before that we had New Slang from The Shins. We started off the set there with Hurry Up and Wait, a brand new single that she has just released. We're going to go back to the EP 2025 release called New Girl Syndrome. This is a track called Call It a Night.

2024 single from Lisa Crawley there called Hey You. Before that, we had two tracks from her 2025 EP, New Girl Syndrome. We listened to The Gatekeeper and we started off with Call It A Night. Lisa Crawley is our guest artist on tonight's New Zealand On Air Under The Mic show. We're going to step back in time to 2011 when she released her first debut album. It's called Everything That I Have Seen. Here is a track from it called Wish You Well.

0: Lisa Crawley there with a track called The Right Way, released in 2021. Before that, we had Loneliest Girl in the World and What Would I Give, taken from her 2015 album All In My Head. And we started that set there with Wish You Well from her 2011 album Everything That I Have Seen. Lisa Crawley has been our guest artist on tonight's New Zealand On Air Under the Mic show here on The Most 100.4 FM. If you've enjoyed this week, tune in again next week. We'll have another Kiwi artist to have a chat with and, of course, have a listen to their music. But don't go away straight after this little break. We'll be straight back with the New Zealand On Air Kiwiana show here on The Most 100.4 FM.
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4: Shh! 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Nah, mate, that's a kiwi. And you can hear more kiwi sounds on the Kiwiana show. 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

G'day, kia ora. How's it going? Welcome to the New Zealand On Air Kiwiana Show here on the Most 100.4 FM. I'm your host, Warren. Welcome to 2 hours of Kiwi Tracks. We started off tonight with the Ponson BDCs. It's a track called G'day Mate. There's a special reason why I chose that one to start us off tonight. It's actually 17 years today since I started doing the Kiwiana Show here on the Most. So way back in 2009, we kicked this all off, and that's the song that we kicked it off with then. Yeah, but we're going to play lots of new music tonight as well. Jess B's just announced that she's got a new album coming up. Here's the single from it already. This one's called See You There.

I need you to be my peace, my safe space. When I return, cause these streets ain't a safe place. It's texting on my soul, I need to meditate. With you by my side, no need to medicate. They say that pressure make a diamond, you that would doubt it. To tell the truth, I couldn't walk on this path without you. Now with all of the chaos to be around me. When I step inside the house, cut a key, it helps me to release. Cause my lifestyle isn't perfect, which means that I'm out here putting work in for my team. And it's you, him, him and her. I'll see, so I gotta withstand the whirlwind.

As Black Comet there with a track called When You're So Young. Before that, we had Sid Diamond from the album Everything, a track there called Love. And we started off with Jess B and See You There, first single from her upcoming album. Coming up next here on the New Zealand On Air Kiwiana Show, this is Mim Jensen. This is Big Feelings.

boy. And I hope that you've been keeping it sweet for me.

classic there from the Bats. That is North by North. Before that, we had Marlon Williams live in the Auckland Town Hall with a track called Vampire Again. And we started that set with Mim Jensen and Big Feelings. Coming up next here on the New Zealand On Air Kiwiana Show, this is Jin Wigmore from her latest album, Beautiful Mess. Great album. Here's a track called Here Come the Girls.

And that is Dick Move there with a track called Scared Old Men. And before that, we had Beth Torrance with Your Favourite. And we started that track there with Jin Wigmore, taken from her latest album, Beautiful Mess. A track there called Here Come the Girls. I'm going to go to Moana and the Moa Hunters now, because they were the Moa Hunters when they put out this album. The album's called Rua. This is a track with a Taranaki theme. This is Tito Kowaru.

A track there called Hellhole of the Pacific, which is a title track from a new album from a band called Great South. And before that, we had The Beths with Straight Line Was a Lie. We had Moana and The Tribe with Tito Kawaru. And you're listening to the Kiwiana Show here on The Most, 100.4 FM. One of my favourite albums so far this year has been The Singer by DC Maxwell. And I'm going to take a track off that one. Now, this is called Half Real.

from the album Blame It On The Weather. That is Ma there with help from Jordan with a Y and Magic with a track called Tihe. Before that, we had Reb Fountain with Good People, the first single from her new album. It's just been released, called Water for Gasoline. And we started that set there with DC Maxwell and Half Real, taken from his new singer, new album called The Singer. In that track from Reb Fountain, Good People, there's also a couple of people in there helping with that, doing some backing vocals. They are Tammy Nielsen and Diane Swan. So we're going to take a track from Diane Swan now. This is called These Are The Days.

from an EP called One, which was released in May of this year. That is Casual Healing with a track called People. Before that, we had Hina from her brand new album, Descending Dreams, a track called Hope Has Teeth. And we started that set there with Diane Swan and These Are the Days. Coming up next here on the New Zealand On Air Kiwiana show here on the Most 100.4 FM, this is Anika Rani with Blush.

0: Look at the world today, you can hear Papa Tuan. Must acknowledge Papa Tuan, Mother Earth, Mother Nature, Tane Mata, God of Forest, Tangaroa, God of the waterways and the ocean, the lakes. Humans have just had a massive negative impact. There's only one way to reverse that. Education. To hoard it all, talk about it, and to survive.
1: Fiddle land. Fiddle land. Fiddle land.

And that is Subtribe there with the latest single called For the Land. Before that, we had Corella with Not I, also their latest single. We had Fly My Pretties with Life Worth Living. And we set off that set there with Anika Rani and a track called Blush. Coming up next here on the New Zealand On Air Kiwiana show here on the Most 100.4 FM. This is a title track from the latest album from Delaney Davidson. This is Baby Heavyweight.

That is Wellington band Bad Tab there with a track called Willow to the Sea. It's taken from the album The Year of Sincerity. Before that, we had Mystery Waitress with Nightbug, and we started off that set there with Delaney Davidson and a title track from his latest album called Baby Heavyweight. Coming up next here on the New Zealand On Air Kiwiana show, this is Jen Kloher. This is a track called Being Human.

0: And that's the latest single from Anthony Tonon called Executive Assistant. Before that, we had Homebrew and Under the Shade. We had The Chills with Rolling Moon, and we started that set with Jen Kloher and Being Human. And that's all we've got time for on this week's New Zealand On Air Kiwiana Show. But if you have enjoyed this week, then tune again next week for some more Kiwi tracks here on The Most 100.4 FM.
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1: The sun set in the west. But what of the 12 suns? We live on their small axis, and also in the plethora of platforms. These black marks avoid us to hold the keys. Up there lives beauty beyond all comprehension, but also destruction. When your time on earth comes to an end, only then will you see we are the creator. We are one.

She was once a princess, but now she's a mess. A fiend for a fix like the rest, soliciting sex from pocket less. But she was a sweet thing nevertheless, back in the day. Abused as a child, she was always likely to end up this way. The past lived in the dark parts of her brain, and only heroin seemed to take away the

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cold and calculated mechanisms man created to control and to exploit for selfish gain to fill a void no thing could fill, but still we must proceed forever onward.

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7: Tēnei te ara kairunga, ko te aro o tēnei tipua, ko te aro o tēnei araki, ko te aro o tēnei mātua iwi. 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
8: 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Today it is Wednesday, the 26th of August, and I am so afraid that I am going to be starting off this breakfast show with some bad news, and that's that the iconic country music icon, Dolly Parton, has passed away, so we will be playing a track from her for our 70s track at 7 and for our 80s track at 8. 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
10: Sun is shining, the weather is sweet.
8: Today, it's a cloudy day with storm clouds brewing on the horizon. I imagine there are going to be some showers developing this afternoon, and then rain for tomorrow, and rain throughout tonight as well. Right now it's already 13.5 degrees, it's pretty warm. 16 degrees is our high for today, and 12 degrees is our low for tonight. Alright, so here is the Dolly Parton track, Jolene, I promised. I am so sorry to start off your morning with some bad news about Dolly Parton passing. I will go into more details about that later. In the meantime, let's enjoy this track, Dolly Parton by Jolene. It came out in 1973.

70s track at 7, that was Jolene by Dolly Parton, because Dolly Parton's passed away today, I'm so sorry to say. Fun fact about Dolly Parton though, she was such a philanthropist. She had so many libraries that she had created with all of her fame, and she's also released 49 albums and she has won 11 Grammys. That's so impressive. Hey, let's take it back to some Aotearoa music. We've got Anthony Tannen with Railway Lines, then Feels by Ray, and I'll catch up with you shortly to go over our news report. 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
1: All these people try to tell me that, try to tell me that.

Morena. That was Them Feels by Ray. Before that, we had a really beautiful track by Anthony Tannen. Speaking, yeah, so that artist that just played, Ray, they are performing overseas right now. Like, 2 days ago they were playing in Toronto, so they're making massive success overseas, which we love to see. I promised you a news report earlier, and I'm happy to say that this is a happy one. I gave the bad news that Dolly Parton has sadly passed away, and I feel like I need to balance that out with some good news. So my good news is that there is this new thing that's coming about all over Aotearoa, and it's called Enrollment Festival. And so it's called Taikia Together for the Vote Enrollment Festival. And so on September 7th, there's going to be all across the nation, like a get together and a kōrero on how to vote, how to enroll to vote, how to meet local candidates, how to decide what way that you're going to vote. And so, yeah, that's going to be really exciting. I'll give you some more news about this in the days to come leading up to this event. So, yeah, this next track is featuring Troy Tingey, but made by an artist named Blacklist, coming out of Aotearoa, of course. It's called The Way We Were. And then we have a new song by Tom Cribb called Left Turn Away. I'll catch up with you shortly to introduce our gig guide and our community notices. Love.

0: Morena, that was Left Turn Away by Tom Cripp, a new track. Before that, we had an oldie but a goodie, made by Blacklist, featuring Troy Kingy, The Way We Were. Okay, so it's time for us to go over our community notices. And of course, my first one is to do with the Taranaki Women's Refuge pop-up. This coming Friday is the last day to donate your well-loved items of clothing for the pop-up sale that's going to be happening in September. They are on the hunt for some men's clothing, but yeah, if you could do some spring cleaning. This is your invitation to do some spring cleaning and donate for Taranaki Women's Refuge pop-up. My second community notice is a real fun one. It's titled Into the Dragon's Den, Taranaki Charities Pitch for Dragon for Good. So this is an opportunity for Taranaki charities to have a crowdfunding kind of Dragon Den night. So they have 5 minutes on stage and then they pitch their philanthropy, and then attendees donate $100 towards their favorite causes for the night. And that's going to be happening Tuesday, September 8th. Doors open at 5 p.m. If that's something that's interesting to you, I would recommend you have a look at the article that I'm reading. It's on the Neighbourly News, and it's going to be happening at Monica's Eatery. So I imagine it'll be very nice and fancy. A good opportunity to dress up and do some good for your community. All right, this next track is called Lily Knows Electricity by Gareth Thomas. This is a new track from one of the guys from Good Shirt. He doesn't live in New Plymouth anymore, but I feel like I can still claim it as a Taranaki track if he went to New Plymouth Boys High School. Am I wrong? I don't know. Here it is, and I'll catch up with you after the ad break.
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You're listening to 100.4 The Most FM. Mad Media time has just gone past 7:30 a.m. Before the ad break, we had a track by Gareth Thomas called Lily Knows Electricity. All right, it's time for us to go over our gig guide. I get our gig guide from the Most FM website, so if I'm rattling off heaps of dates and times to you and you're feeling a bit overwhelmed, you can just check out the website. First things first, this Thursday we've got Jazz at the Fitz at 6:30 p.m, open mic night at Mike's Brewery and Bistro at 8 p.m. This Friday, singer-songwriters will be here in New Plymouth at the Little Theatre, 7:30. This Friday as well at Mike's Brew and Bistro, Moondog Blues will be playing at Mike's, 8 p.m. This Saturday night at Butler's Reef, there's going to be Woodstock Lounge Apes. And so this is a live rock tribute fest. This Saturday as well, John Dory will be playing live at Mike's Brew and Bistro. That's a Taranaki local band, a trio, and they're going to be playing at 9 p.m. Also, a Taranaki local artist, Hamish Cameron, he's going to be playing not too far from here in Whanganui, and he's going to be playing a set with Juliet McLean, Sam Johnson, Rob Jew, and Tobias Wright. I know, really exciting. So if you're wanting to take a little road trip down south to Whanganui and check that out, I 10 out of 10 recommend that. Tickets can be found at Humanitix. Here is a track by Hamish Cameron himself called Demented, Deranged and Estranged. I'll catch up with you shortly to go over our surf report with Shawnee from Jetcha.

0: With boss man Sean from Jet Chum. Before 8, Monday to Friday on the Primo Breakfast Show with Bobby. Swell, wind and tide updates. Gotta keep on surfing
1: till I figure it out. Morena, Shawnee.
2: Morena, Bobby.
1: How are you going this morning?
2: Yeah, I'm going really, really well, but unfortunately there's pretty much the same conditions as yesterday surf-wise. We got a little bit of swell. We've got quite a big bit of swell running, but it's pretty wild and stormy from the westerly wind onshore chopping it all up. We got a high tide. It's about coming out now. Looks very high at the moment, 8:35, going out to a low this afternoon at 2:44. We got west-southwest winds, 16 knots roughly. We got a 3-foot swell, maybe 4-foot swell. Pretty rough down the coast and choppy here. Water temp around 14, and we got a sunset at 5:56, nearly 6 o'clock tonight. So not too bad a day. No good for surf, but it's not raining, and I thought it was going to be really stormy and a lot worse. But at the moment, it's turned out and looks all right.
1: I see some big storm clouds on the horizon, though.
2: They're talking that there's a storm coming. So, but at the moment, it's sunny and it's not too windy. It's okay. Okay.
1: Hey, yeah. We know somebody who's got a birthday
2: today. Yeah, big shout out today to my daughter, Rehana Monique. She was the one that got me involved in this, doing the surf report every morning. So
1: really?
2: Big shout out to her. Yeah.
1: Oh.
2: She convinced me to do it. She twisted my arm, I think, a little bit. But she's one of your good friends. And, yeah, I would never forget this day as long as I live. 27 years ago, Rehana was born. So, yeah. Happy birthday, Rehana. I know you're listening.
1: Happy birthday, Rehana. I've got a song lined up for her called 27. It's about being a 27-year-old.
2: Oh, perfect, Bobby. She'll really love that. I know she listens every morning, so happy birthday, love.
1: Thanks for that, Shawnee. I'll catch you later.
2: Okay, bye.
1: Bye. All right, here is a cheeky little ad break, and I'll be back with you very shortly to introduce our weather, our 80s track at 8, and, a track for birthday girl, Rehana.
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8: 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Sun is shining.
1: We have a storm brewing in the horizon, which will hopefully leave us alone until late afternoon. Right now it's 13.5 degrees and our high for today is 16 degrees. We have some westerly wind that's quite warm but still annoying, and it looks like rain tomorrow. This next track is our 80s track to get us started for our 8 o'clock hour, though it was remixed in 2010. This is by Willie Beaver Hale. The track came out in 1980, and this song is called Groove On, remixed by Snake Hips.

0: Morena, that was our Making Tracks track for the week. It was by an artist named Ben Chavas, and that song was called Teething. So I'll be having a kōrero with Ben this Friday at around 8:15 to have a chat about that track and also about themselves as an artist. That song was released on the 11th of August, and it's available on Bandcamp. And it's such a beautiful track, isn't it? I can't wait to chat with him about how he made it. The instruments in there are absolutely beautiful. I do know some things about this song that I can share with you before our interview. One of my fun facts about that song is it's about a hopeless romantic and him creating his own heartaches, in quotes. It's about these fantasies of how we might relate to each other and get along so well. I think those are naive ideas. No, Ben. There is love out there for you, I promise.
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0: Coming up, we have heaps of Aotearoa music that I'm really excited to share with you. This next one is by Tama Waipara, and it's called The Hunter. After that, we have a new song by Wet Denim called Mirrors. And I'll be catching up with Jen and her friend Helen from Wit, and we're going to be having some very interesting kōrero about a course that is coming up soon. So that is likely to be after the upcoming ad break. Ka kite anō, I'll catch you then.
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0: Morena, that was a track by local Taranaki artist. His name is Cohen Harapine, and that song was called All That I Need. Before that, we had Daily Bread by Evie Bamford.
1: Kia ora, it's time for WIT News, student stories, tutor views, and all of your campus news and updates. 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
0: Morena, Helen. Morena, Jen.
2: Morena.
3: Bobby.
0: Thank you for bringing an interesting guest this morning, Jen. You're really good at that.
3: Oh, it's not hard at WIT to find interesting guests.
0: So Helen, can you please tell us about this upcoming course that you're facilitating?
2: With another lecturer, both of us are mental health nursing lecturers, we're facilitating a trauma-informed practice, micro-credential, which goes over 8 weeks, and has two workshops either end of that learning. And the rest of the learning is on the Moodle platform, so it's a blended learning platform, but it's quite interactive, so all the students interact with each other.
0: That's awesome. So this is a course that would be of interest, well, to any human listening, but primarily people that are dealing with people on the streets, people that are volunteering, people that are educators. The list goes on, doesn't it?
2: It certainly does. We started 5 years ago and we aimed the course at mental health nurses, but we soon found that we started to get other people from other professions, and not only people from professions, but people who were working in the social sector who, from word of mouth, started to get interested. We've had people from the South Island even come to be students with this course.
0: Yeah, so this is the only course that's being offered like comprehensively throughout the whole country.
2: It is indeed. Most of the trauma-informed practice learning is done online or 1 or 2 day workshops, whereas this is a bit of a deeper dive into understanding the knowledge that sits behind being trauma-informed in your practice.
0: Yeah, there's a really beautiful quote here that Jen awesomely sent to me before our interview, and it says here, the attitude of what is wrong with you changes to what has happened to you. So this is being more informed about why people behave the way that they do, not having judgment to do with that. Can you please give us a quick overview of what that looks like?
2: I suppose what it does is it starts you thinking about people in a different way. And we start off teaching about the science and the brain development, and we talk about adverse childhood events, colonisation, and how that affects how our brain develops. And our brain sort of is the controller, and it helps us process the world and make choices about how we're going to react to the world. And just by looking at people, you can't see whether they've had a life that's facilitated a flourishing brain or not. And many people are struggling out there.
0: Yes, I would say that a lot of the social crises that we're dealing with at the moment are actually mental health related, hey?
2: The mental health label needn't be put on many people, or especially children who are struggling. And I think the more of us that are trauma-informed in our practice and understand that, the more brief interventions we can put in place to actually help make a change. And, you know, we know that education is key to flourishing in life, and we need to start helping all of those young brains be ready to learn.
0: Yeah, the fact that this is a biological science has really got me interested.
2: It certainly is, and we work with the work from some Americans, really. Stephen Porges, he worked with Vietnam vets, and they sort of started to think that the narrative therapy they were offering wasn't helping around the rates of suicide, relationship breakups, and they started to think, okay, what's happening? And trauma is about having an experience and how your body actually experiences that experience, and some of us don't have the resources at the time to actually manage those body feelings that we have. And so instead of thinking about the experience, we start thinking more about the science behind the experience and working with the body experiences. So, you know, all that mindfulness, nutrition, sleep, all of that stuff starts to, you really start to understand why it works.
0: Mm, so I, for one, am quite interested in this course. So if I want to participate in this, what do I do? Where do I go? When does it start?
2: Okay, it starts on the 21st of September. This is our second offering this year. It'll go for 10 weeks and it'll have a workshop either end. You just need to go online and I've never actually gone online.
0: Yeah, you're one of the tutors. You're supposed to do that. I guess I should be asking you, Jen.
3: I think just if you just follow the usual steps for enrolment, or you know, find that course, which you can do on our program page, and you'll find the steps. Click on the link to enrol. It shouldn't be too hard.
0: Yeah, so this is really a call out to anybody who wants to upskill, and just to people in the public might be interested as well.
2: Absolutely, and if anybody's interested, they can contact either myself or Tara and we can talk you through what's expected. Because it's a micro-credential at Level 7, there are some assignments, but we're pretty supportive about how to do those. Yeah.
0: Well, awesome. Thank you for, bringing this to my attention.
3: Mm. And Helen, it's maybe worth mentioning that you're also doing research, like you and Tara, who's the other co-facilitator. You're actually sort of pulling together quite a body of knowledge about the impacts of this course, which is gives it an additional sort of substance.
2: The first time we ran it with a group of mental health nurses, we collected data to understand whether the course made them more compassionate about the people that they were working with, and that showed that it did. We're currently doing a piece of research around the teachers at WIT. We provided a two days of workshops teaching them around understanding trauma-informed practice, and we've collected the data but we haven't done the rest of it yet.
0: Well, stay tuned and you'll have to let us know when you do.
2: Yes. Bearing in mind this is about being trauma-informed but not trauma-specific, so we're not teaching people how to be counsellors and talk to people about their experience. We're teaching them how to support people to be able to process and manage their experience.
0: That's a very important clarification. Thanks for that, Helen. Mm. Yeah, and this is such an interesting topic. So, just to wrap this all up in a nutshell, I've just been having a kōrero with Helen from WIT to do with the trauma-informed care micro-credential at WIT. Thank you for coming, guys.
3: Thank you, Bobby.
2: Thank you.
0: This next track, coming out of Aotearoa, Lady Six with Guru, and after that, Kings with Save Me. 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

Sometimes he'll just stare into space for hours, looking at nothing. It's almost like he's waiting for something.

Morena, that was Tiger in the Garden by Tiger Lotus. Tiger Lotus spelt with two S's because he likes to keep it complicated. I remember having a kōrero with Tiger Lotus about how he made that song, and a lot of it was from sampled music. I'm excited to say that word is on the street that I might be having a kōrero with this guy about his upcoming EP in the upcoming couple months. Before that track, we had Save Me by Kings. Hey, on September 7th, up until September 20th, there is going to be a voting festival. It's called Tai Kie, Together for the Vote Enrollment Festival. And it's got me reminiscing about the orange voting man. I haven't seen him in a while. Is it because we're not watching cable TV anymore? I hope that he's still around. And I remember a lot of people on the street thinking he was kind of sexy. What do you think? Maybe that's because voting is sexy. Maybe the sexiest thing you could do is enroll to vote. Hey, this next track is called Your Love by Charisma Club. After that, You in Summer by Greg Johnson. I'll be catching up with you after the ad break to go over our 90s track at 9. 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
10: Atamadie. 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
12: Sun is shining, the weather is sweet.
10: It's a warm day today. We've got some westerlies keeping us warm and a good cloud cover, kind of like a blankie. Our high for today is 16 degrees. Our low for tonight is 11 degrees. We do have some storm clouds looming on the horizon. They will hopefully leave us alone until tonight, though we could expect some rain this evening. Tomorrow looks like rain. However, there'll be sun in the middle. So I'm expecting sporadic showers with a chance to run out to do errands in between. Those northwesterlies will be persisting as well. All right, for our 90s track at 9, this is a track that came out on vinyl in 1999. It's called Spirit and Your Soul, and it was released by Weekender. After that, Aotearoa track, Straight Jacket Fits, and the track's called Done. After that, Sometimes by Worm. 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

0: Good morning. That track was called Lifetime by Romy from the XX coming out of the UK. This next track is called Devil in the Detail by Taranaki Locals, Courtney and the Unholy Reverie. After that, Be Still Moon by Steve Gunn. I also have some fun facts for you this morning that will be coming up at around 9:30, and they are all to do with Dolly Parton. I am a real big fan of Dolly Parton, mostly as a person, but I do have heaps of fun facts about her because she was just such an interesting person. She grew up in a two-bedroom house with 12 siblings. That sounds like a story that my mum would say, along with keeping your feet warm and cow poo. So I'll leave you in the capable hands of Courtney and the Unholy Reverie, and I'll be introducing our fun facts at around 9:30. 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

0: Morena, that was a track called Hintore by Hina. That track came out on the 20th of September 2024 and it was written during the APRA Reo Māori Song Hubs at Roundhead Studios in Tāmaki Makaurau. Before the ad break, we had a track called Be Still Moon by Steve Gunn coming out of the United States. Hey, I have been real gutted to be the messenger today and the fact that Dolly Parton has passed away. So my fun facts today are an ode to one of my favourite artists, Dolly Parton.
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0: My first fun fact about Dolly Parton is actually about Dolly the sheep. The first mammal that was cloned from an adult somatic cell was created here in Aotearoa, New Zealand, was named after Dolly Parton because the clone was from a mammary gland cell. My second fun fact about Dolly Parton is that she wrote two of her most famous songs, Jolene and I Will Always Love You, on the exact same day in 1972. And then she famously refused to let Elvis Presley record I Will Always Love You, because his manager demanded half the publishing rights. I bet they're really regretting that. My last fun fact about Dolly Parton is that she used her nails as an instrument. So while filming 9 to 5, she used her acrylic fingernails clicking together to create the percussive typewriter rhythm. I have one more fun fact, and that's that she lost her own lookalike contest. Imagine that. She once entered a drag queen Dolly Parton lookalike contest in a gay bar in Santa Monica by exaggerating her makeup and hair, but she actually lost the contest. Hey, I've already played a Dolly Parton track for our 70s track at 7, and this is the Aotearoa Music Station, so I'm not going to play a Dolly Parton track now, but you can at home. She's recorded 49 albums. That's crazy. I will play a track coming out of Taranaki, however, and it's by Horu Project. This track is called Only. After that, Lord with Green Light and Shark Smile by Big Thief. 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

正しい答えなんてないない悲しく過ごすの過ごすの過ごすの正しい答えなんてない Step in the party, the hoes, he shawty, yellow, me, she feeling my jewelry. 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